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1: 8-9.
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0: Yeah, yes it is.
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It was just two lovers sitting in the car, listening to Blonde, falling for each other. Pink and orange skies, feeling super childish. No Donald Glover. Missed call from my mother.

we were just two lovers. 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She got solar power. Minutes feel like hours. She knew she

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Kinda shocking, they want a static with precision. I'm automatic, quarterback, I ain't talking second packet, pack it up on panic, batter back.

0: 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Más música emocionante. 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
2: Hold me close. Let me dead in my eyes. Till the day that I die. I just wanna feel alive.